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0: J103 with Emerson Day and Get Behind Me. And did you know that when you partner with J103, you're not only ministering to those here in the Tennessee Valley, but you're also ministering to those in the Sapna Valley, which is in Iraq. Carl wrote in not too long ago, and he said, when I was deployed, I missed home, and I couldn't talk to my wife. So I pulled up J103 on the internet, and I would get encouragement in the Middle East. I really couldn't talk to anybody at home because of the time change, but I would stay up at night listening to J103 because it brought me closer to home. It also strengthened my faith because I knew no matter where I was, God was right there with me. God would always remind me that my purpose was in Iraq. And while I was there, I helped three fellow soldiers find Jesus. They were asking me questions because they saw my encouragement away from home and family. Well, we've got soldiers here on the front lines fighting the enemy daily. In fact, you're one of them, and you need that hope and encouragement to continue fighting the good fight. And your partnership is going to make sure that the hope and the encouragement and the lives are changed through the music and the ministry. In fact, Summer Share-a-thon is next Wednesday and Thursday, June 17th and 18th, and this is a critical time for our ministry. So I want to encourage you to do a one-time gift of $100 or $25 a month. 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So we just want to make sure that we offer you hope and encouragement, and the music and the ministry, it keeps changing lives here in the Tennessee Valley. So whether you're a first-time partner or maybe you haven't given in a while, this would be a great time to get on board. And you can do your best gift now at j103.com.
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6: Muggy weather for your Thursday evening. It's going to stay hot and humid heading into Friday. 93 for the high, that heat index near 100, and a storm alert weather day for Friday. We are going to see some scattered thunderstorms during the mid to late afternoon and evening hours that could produce some very gusty winds and small hail. I'm Chief Meteorologist David Carnes for the Local 3 Storm Alert Team.
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0: J103 with Big Daddy Weave, and I've just seen too much. I'm Brad, and it turns out your best vacation planner is an 8-year-old. I know this is crazy, but parents are saying their best vacations happen when the kids take the reins. Now, at first, it's like asking a squirrel to coordinate a wedding, but apparently it works because when you give kids ownership, they show up differently, like they're invested, they're excited. They're not just tagging along on mom and dad's sightseeing mission, right? I mean, they're leading the charge. And sure, you might end up at an all-you-can-eat cereal bar instead of the art museum. 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

0: 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Hi, I'm Brad, and before I step out of here, as the temperatures get warmer, I mean, it was like 91 today, we want to get you cooler. 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That's the one where you get in the inner tube and you float around the park. And for everything you need to know about Dollywood, including the new Night Flight Expedition, which is opening soon, you can find online at Dollywood.com.
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6: Muggy weather for your Thursday evening. It's going to stay hot and humid heading into Friday. 93 for the high, that heat index near 100, and a storm alert weather day for Friday. We are going to see some scattered thunderstorms during the mid to late afternoon and evening hours that could produce some very gusty winds and small hail. I'm Chief Meteorologist David Carnes for the Local 3 Storm Alert Team.
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4: Muggy weather for your Thursday evening. It's going to stay hot and humid heading into Friday. 93 for the high, that heat index near 100, and a storm alert weather day for Friday. We are going to see some scattered thunderstorms during the mid to late afternoon and evening hours that could produce some very gusty winds and small hail. I'm Chief Meteorologist David Carnes for the Local 3 Storm Alert Team.
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4: Muggy weather for your Thursday evening. It's going to stay hot and humid heading into Friday. 93 for the high, that heat index near 100, and a storm alert weather day for Friday. We are going to see some scattered thunderstorms during the mid to late afternoon and evening hours that could produce some very gusty winds and small hail. I'm Chief Meteorologist David Carnes for the Local 3 Storm Alert Team.
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0: J103 with Crowder, and that's still. It's Friday. You made it. We are here for the weekend, and today is another one of those days to start drinking early. Water. Start drinking water earlier, because it's going to be up in the 90s this afternoon and very, very humid. So if you'll start now, your body will be more hydrated and ready for the heat this afternoon.
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0: hope and encouragement from Phil Wickham, and that's Homesick for Heaven. Boy, we've got some big things coming up here next week, next Wednesday and Thursday. It's a day that's critical for the ministry of J103. Why is it critical? Because people's lives are in the balance. For example, April sent us an email here to J103. It said, God brought me out of many things, including addiction. They helped me restore my relationship with my kids, which I'm still working on because one is older, so it's a lot harder. But I'm thankful every day, even for the ups and downs. And I know that God's trying to help me, but I've been so hard on myself for so long and been in a bad relationship with my own dad. And whenever I needed to hear a specific song, it always was on when I needed it. You see, when you support this ministry of J103 like so many have for the last 31 years, it makes sure that this song is played at the right time for her. It reminds that young lady there that she's homesick for heaven, and that's normal, that's natural, that's the way it's supposed to be. We don't belong here on earth. We've got a mission to do while we're here on earth, but one day we'll be face to face with Jesus in heaven. And there'll be many people that'll be there because of your gift to this ministry. $125,000 is the need that has to come in next Wednesday or Thursday. I'll be honest with you. This is unofficial, but I'm praying for $150,000 minimum. Next week, maybe it's a $100 one-time gift from you or your family. Maybe it's a monthly gift of $25 a month or bigger, smaller, whatever. Can we all join together? My wife and I are already praying about upping our pledge. We do $50 a month right now. We may increase that. We're trying to see how, if God actually leads us in that way. Would you do the same thing? Would you pray and ask God to show you what to do? And then just give. You can, right now. J103.com. You don't have to wait until next Wednesday or Thursday. 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

0: hope, and encouragement with the message that you may need today. Why Should I Worry? That's a new artist by the name of Carly Ann Taylor. Well, we've got a lot of talk about soccer going on here. The World Cup starts today. Actually, it started yesterday officially, the first games. Team USA plays tonight at 9 o'clock. Our adopted team, Spain, that's hanging out here in Chattanooga is their home base, plays on Monday for the first time in Atlanta, actually, but they stay here. And if you've ever thought, you know, it'd be pretty cool to have an authentic player-worn jersey or other limited edition merch, well, it's not World Cup, but it is our own CFC professional team. And tomorrow, they're having a sidewalk sale. 11 to 2. There may even be some players hanging around to sign some autographs. Hint, hint. Just look it up online. 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

0: 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Has it been a rough week for you? Has it been a long week for you? One of the first weeks the kids are back in school all the time. Maybe Bible school's over with, so you had them all there all week long. Well, let me share with you some encouragement to let you know that you got this. You're not alone. One of our funny J103 parents shared this tweet. At To Care Elise. Today, I banged my head pretty hard and screamed out in pain. My four-year-old ran over and said, "Yes! I've always wanted to call 911.
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You go, Jay King, Rock and a Hard Place. The song's called Hard Place. What a great song. Good morning, I'm Ted. And speaking of that rock, Psalm 46:10 says, "Be still and know that I am God. I will be exalted among the nations. I will be exalted in the earth." You know, for you and me, sometimes being still is really, really difficult, especially when we get to face crises or uncertainty. I guess you'd say crises, right? We prefer to be in control. We prefer to be doing. We prefer to be moving. Our fears take over and propel us to keep going sometimes. In many ways, we gain a sense of security by having a plan and seeing that plan carried out perfectly. But I'll be honest with you, sometimes my refusal to pause is a reflection of my lack of faith. God wants us to be still, to surrender, to let go, and to let Him. In our stillness, we're able then to hear God's voice and see Him working clearly. When we're still, we can release the tight grasp that we have on our plans and surrender them to the one who has our best interest at heart. In our stillness, He can quiet our anxieties and worries. In Him, we can be still when the world is crumbling, when uncertainty is present, and in our pain and our hurt. Lord, You know me because You created me. It's hard for me to be still because it's hard for me to surrender. But I know that You love me completely, and You have never, ever, ever let me down. You are my rock in a hard place, and I trust You, Jesus. Amen. So are you like me? Do you struggle to slow down and be still? Is your inability to surrender like mine a reflection sometimes of our lack of trust in God? You want to work on it with me?

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0: J103 with Zach Williams. What a great reminder that you and I are individuals that Jesus loves. 625 now, mostly clear in 74. You can see that little sliver of a moon on your way in this morning. And you know what? Nicole said, I would like to thank you, J103, for the service you provide to this community. The enemy is everywhere I turn, weighing so heavily on my heart. I found your station and I keep it on in my car, and the music I hear, goodness, it resonates with me and brings me to tears, but it's amazing to cry tears of joy and thankfulness and praise after crying so many tears in pain and defeat. When I desperately needed it, you helped to remind me that in God, hope is still alive and that I am not alone. Can I say something real quickly? Thank you for sharing that, Nicole. But as you're listening right now, thank you. Because of people just like you, maybe you, if you're one of our financial partners, I don't know who all are financial partners. 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It is tight right now, very much so. 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
3: Today is a storm alert weather day as we track the potential for strong to severe storms later this evening. Now, the first part of your day is going to be quiet with temperatures in the 70s. It's going to be hot and humid this afternoon with highs in the 90s and the heat index as high as 100. Between 5 and 9, that's when we could be monitoring some strong to severe storms with damaging winds and hail, especially north and east of Chattanooga. So be sure to keep that Local 3 weather app handy and stay weather aware on this Friday. I'm Storm Alert Meteorologist Clay Spence.
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1: Shea 103, hope and encouragement from songs just like that. That's Jeremy Rosado, our buddy. By the way, big news for Jeremy. He's engaged to be married. That is so exciting for him. He deserves it. He's incredible. Well, this weekend, what are you going to do in Chattanooga and the surrounding area if you want to do anything at all? We were talking about yesterday, the day before, about how awesome it is not to have anything on the calendar, those rare days. Well, if you want to do something, a couple of different things. First of all, the Lookouts are in town this weekend. And tonight, down at Erlanger Park, it's Tennessee Aquarium Conservation Night. There's going to be a whole bunch of different organizations there all talking about ways we can care for our environment. Don't forget the Ice Cream Safari. That's after the zoo closes tomorrow afternoon. You can check out chatzoo.com for tickets. Oh, by the way, tonight's game at the Lookouts, fireworks after the game. Also, big cannon firing demonstration in the Chickamauga battlefield tomorrow. The Chattanooga Market is celebrating A Midsummer Night's Dream, Shakespeare, to honor the longest day of the year on Sunday at the First Horizon Pavilion. That's 11 to 4. And here's a cool parent suggestion that somebody gave me. With the World Cup fever in town, everybody talking about it, Spain using Chattanooga's home base, consider grabbing a soccer ball, heading to a park for an impromptu family World Cup match. Let the kids pick what country they want to be, make up brackets, and see who wins the Chattanooga World Cup. It's free. It'd be memorable. Probably the kind of thing that they'll talk about longer than any trip to the store. Have a great weekend and try to leave at least one block of it unscheduled, because those often become the best family memories.
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4: Three brothers in a fire, willing to die for their faith. 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But you shut the mouth of that lion, and he walked out the next day.

0: Nothing like a little mellow song to get you going this morning, isn't it? That's Emerson Day and No Smoke on Me. Loving that song. Maybe this week has been a tough week for you. The kids have been jumping up and down, dancing on your last nerve. I get it. I understand. Well, at Lady underscore Seeds, she said, I'm taking a walk with my six-year-old, and he goes, did you know I retired from rock collecting? Why, no, son. I did not. LOL. Remember those small, laid-back moments that you and your kids have this week.
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J103, love that song from For King and Country. That's World on Fire. But I do have something that I've got to admit. For the longest time, listening to that song, I think there's some lyrics that I'm missing. Do you know what I mean? You ever listen to a song, you're like, wait a minute, what did they say? For example, here it comes. Huh? Okay, so some of that I got, all right? Well, like, for example, it says, let me get back to that. It says, oh, this ain't no magic. But then what did they say after that? Huh? Rhythm? What's phantasm? I don't get that. So let's slow it down. This is for real. Oh, this is for real. No plastic. Okay, I get that. What about this part?

0: Okay, so here we go there. So, okay, hey, Mama, you be proud that I'm finally am two. Am two what?
1: Hey, Mama, you be proud that I'm finally in tune. Finally in tune. In tune.
0: Finally in tune.
1: They can try to burn me down, but
0: sometimes simple minds are simply amused, and I just got to slow it down. Do you know what I mean? You too?
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0: 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Well, Dr. Wall is here. 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

0: J103 with House Fires and Jaywalkers, and I thank God. It's 7:23. Mostly clear, 75 degrees, looks beautiful. You can already feel the humidity, though, as we're going to get up to 90 degrees today. And Clay Smith coming along here in just a bit, tell you about the potential for some thunderstorms later on this afternoon. I Thank God was the name of that song. And do you? What do you thank God for? A couple of people here I want to share with you. Kyla, said, I've been listening to J103 for over 25 years. I've been through a divorce. I've been through the death of a child. And listening to J103 throughout my day helps keep my heart and mind focused on Jesus and the many ways that he has blessed me. Ann said, I came back from the military and didn't go to church at all. And after being back and going to UTC, I forgot my phone one day. I guess she listens to some of her streaming services on her phone normally. And she said, so I turned on my car radio and I heard J103. I had been having bad anxiety and depression, and now I'm closer to God than ever. And one more. Amy said, I say this every year, God and J103 helped me through one of the most difficult times of my life. Her husband of 15 years passed away, and it seemed like her life was over, but then she started listening to J103, and it seemed like every single song played was just for her. She said, I know God used all of you who support this ministry and the station to be a blessing to me. I'm now married again, and you know that God just sent the man for me. I love that. I thank God. What do you thank God for when it comes to this ministry at J103? Is that daily hope and encouragement? Is it something more? Next Wednesday, Thursday is our summer share-a-thon, and I can't stress to you enough how important that $125,000 is. 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
3: Today is a storm alert weather day as we track the potential for strong to severe storms later this evening. Now, the first part of your day is going to be quiet with temperatures in the 70s. It's going to be hot and humid this afternoon with highs in the 90s and the heat index as high as 100. Between 5 and 9, that's when we could be monitoring some strong to severe storms with damaging winds and hail, especially north and east of Chattanooga. So be sure to keep that Local 3 weather app handy and stay weather aware on this Friday. I'm Storm Alert Meteorologist Clay Spence.
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1: You got that right. 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

0: J103, that's Unspoken, and I need Jesus to walk with me. It's 7:50 now, a beautiful day shaping up for us, high of 90 degrees, increasing clouds, and we may even see a thunderstorm later today.
1: Good morning, everybody, and welcome to Dollywood.
0: Let's get to the phones. Hi, who's this?
2: This is Carol Waters.
0: Well, good morning, Carol. Did you happen to hear a voice that sounded familiar to you?
2: Yes, I can't believe I've been trying to win these tickets for years and never won anything.
0: Well, today is your day, Carol.
2: Oh, my goodness. I can't believe it.
0: I've got a pair of tickets for you to go to Dollywood and to Splash Country. Have you been to either before?
2: I've been to Dollywood, but never Splash Country.
0: Oh, my goodness. Once you go there, I mean, Dollywood is great. It's award-winning. It's the currently the best theme park in the United States, but there is something about the relaxing water park, especially on a hot and humid day like today.
2: Oh, I can't believe it. I'm so excited.
0: Will you promise me that you'll take 5 laps around the Lazy River for me?
2: I will try my best.
0: Well, you got it, Carol. You guys go and have a great time this summer.
2: Well, thank you so much.
0: You're so welcome, and I'm so glad that she's so excited. Tomorrow, I'm going to be at Kia of Cleveland from 11 to 1. I'm going to go out there with an empty entry box, and right before 1 o'clock, anybody that is signed up, you're going to be in the drawing, and I'm going to give away another pair of tickets to both parks tomorrow there at Kia of Cleveland, 11 to 1.
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0: J103, that's We Are Messengers, Faith, Hope, and Love. 809, how are you doing? I hope you're having a great day and looking forward to an awesome weekend. If you're a music lover, a concert lover, then Bonnaroo's the place for you this weekend for all sorts of different music. Not necessarily some Christian music, but some other great artists and probably some questionable ones too. So just keep that in mind. However, there is an organization, a store here in Chattanooga that's gearing up to go pick up a bunch of gear. You see, what happens every single year at Bonnaroo up in Manchester is that when it's all said and done, all of the party hardy fans and everybody, they leave, and they leave behind their tents, their chairs, their coolers, their sleeping bags, their backpacks, their strollers, their wheelchair, their whatever. And so the gear closet has a bunch of volunteers with pickup trucks and box trucks and things. And they move in and they help clean up the festival grounds. But they also bring back, clean up, and resell all of that abandoned gear. So it's pretty cool. I've got a couple things from J-Fest over the years that people abandoned. And I held on to it for a while in case somebody called and claimed it. Two things that really stand out. I have a rain jacket that's one of those fishing jackets. It's awesome. I love it. It's perfect for to keep yourself dry in the rain. And that was just laying on the ground one night when we got done with J-Fest. And then also, this had to have come from one of the sponsors, but I looked and nobody claimed it. One of those little fold-up four-wheelers or, you know, two-wheelers type things, dollies. I use that thing to DJ weddings and stuff all the time. And somebody just left it behind.
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1: Yes, you do. I'm one of them. Over here, John. See me? There you go. Hey, buddy. Well, good morning. That was The Way, The Truth, The Life from John Reddick. It's 8:25 now, mostly clear in 75. And I get it, and I'm just like Nicole. Nicole says, I've made a bunch of bad choices in my life. Haven't you? I have. Nicole says, even though she grew up in church, she served in ministry, most of her adult life she struggled with an addiction to alcohol. She said she served the Lord, but she just cannot win the battle with the addiction. It even got to a point where she felt like she was doomed just to have this thorn in her flesh all the time and never be free. But then Nicole got to go to J-Fest. She heard about it on J-103. She went, she celebrated, and she said, while I was standing there with Crowder singing from the stage, Crowder was singing the song, and one of the lines was, he really loves us, he really loves us. She said something finally pierced through all of the darkness and sadness of the alcoholism, and I understood who I was in Jesus, that I was his daughter, that I could be set free if I would just accept his love that he had for me. She says, you know what? I can't explain to you what happened that night. My arms raised high, thousands of other people singing, God really loves me. I was set free. You see, Jesus did that. In that moment, with thousands of rehabs and millions of tears I've never been able to do, God did that right then and there. I was free indeed. Thank you, J103, for all that you do. You know, when you support this ministry, J103, like so many have for the last 31 years, that's what you're making happen. That's how your investment into this ministry is paying off. And here's the investment I want you to make. $25 a month. Or a $100 one-time gift. Or maybe it's a $10 gift. Or maybe it's $50 a month. Or maybe it's a $1,000 gift. 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But would you just be faithful to step up? 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How are we going to afford that? 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
4: Today is a storm alert weather day as we track the potential for strong to severe storms later this evening. Now, the first part of your day is going to be quiet with temperatures in the 70s. It's going to be hot and humid this afternoon with highs in the 90s and the heat index as high as 100. Between 5 and 9, that's when we could be monitoring some strong to severe storms with damaging winds and hail, especially north and east of Chattanooga. So be sure to keep that Local 3 weather app handy and stay weather aware on this Friday. I'm Storm Alert Meteorologist Clay Sp-
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1: So the next opportunity for you to win Dollywood tickets will be with me tomorrow at Kia of Cleveland. 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And then you can see amazing dog tricks and big air stunts and really funny comedy antics from the Pirandi Stunt Dog Experience. 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And then you end the night with Wonder, Dollywood's family favorite Sweet Summer Nights drone and fireworks show dances across the night sky there as they celebrate America's 250th birthday. 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

0: J103, that's Brian and Katie Torwald, and the good things. Are you having a great day so far? What would make it better? How about knowing that you could just sit by the pool for the rest of the day? Would that do it? Or a big old giant crumble cookie, would that do it? Or a big old giant milkshake from Ice Cream Show? Or hopping on a plane and flying somewhere? All those things make it better? Yeah, I bet it would. But that's okay. Someday, right? Today is today, and we've got a task, we've got a job to do today. God's got you there for a reason where you are. You know, the World Cup officially kicked off yesterday, and of course, Chattanooga, we've been talking about it right here in the middle of the story because one of the favorites to win it all, Team Spain, is calling our city home during the group stage. Now, Spain's players, they're based over at Baylor School, and they're using Chattanooga and the downtown Embassy Suites as their training and recovery headquarters. So, they don't play until Monday. So, what are they doing today? Are they checking out the aquarium, maybe Rock City, enjoying some great barbecue or delicious treats from the ice cream show? Well, maybe not. Probably a lot less sightseeing than you'd think. Most World Cup off days are filled with film study, recovery sessions, think ice baths, treatment for sore muscles, team meetings, light training, and trying to stay mentally fresh. In fact, a few of Spain's biggest stars recently stayed behind in Chattanooga specifically to continue recovery work and training before their first match coming up on Monday. Meanwhile, Team USA, they're getting ready for their first World Cup opener, or their World Cup opener, their first game against Paraguay tonight out in LA. The Americans finished their final tune-up matches, and they're now focused on preparation, scouting reports, and getting healthy for the first official game won for them. One guy, defender Chris Richards, says, "Hey, I'm fully recovered from an ankle injury, and I am ready to go at 9 o'clock tonight." So there you go. And by the way, if America makes it to the quarterfinals, everybody says America has done what they needed to do in the World Cup this year. Don't have to win at all for Team USA to, quote-unquote, arrive. The cool part is, while all of America is watching the World Cup on TV, we in Chattanooga, we get to say, yeah, that's cool. But one of the favorites is literally sleeping, training, and eating right here in our backyard. Chattanooga, does that make us World Cup city? Yeah, makes us soccer city, doesn't it?
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0: J103 with Hopeful, and everything is better. It's 8:52. So, do you remember what a week from Sunday is? You remember what that is, a week from Sunday? Father's Day, right? So think about it. If what you're going to get Dad requires shipping, time's running out.
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0: J103, Heaven on My Mind from Toby Mac and Forrest Frank. Well, how are you doing? You know, this evening, if you've got the soccer bug, if the soccer bug has bit you, this evening, the CFC women are going to be taking to the pitch, taking on 865 Alliance there at Finley Stadium, and kickoff is at 6 o'clock. Also, the Reed House is going to have a late-night Team USA World Cup watch party. That begins at 6. The game starts at 9 as they take on Paraguay in their opening round of the World Cup. It's about $40 to get in, but it includes barbecue, live music when the game's not on, the game on the big, huge screen, and all that. So lots you can do, especially football, this weekend.
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0: J103. What if that's consumed by fire? Next Wednesday, next Thursday, two critical days for this ministry here at J103. Maybe the most critical days of our whole 31-year existence. God raised up this ministry 31 years ago to impact people's lives here in the Tennessee Valley, to lead people to a relationship with Jesus. Emma says, my granddaughter is 12 years old and lives with us. And every time we get into the car, J103 is playing. And if it's not, she turns the station to it. Amy says, I suffer from depression and anxiety. And every time I get in the car and turn on J103, I jam out. Heather says, about 2 months ago, I had never listened to J103, and I found out I had cancer. And I got in my car one day, and my streaming service cut out. So I switched to J103 because I Love My Jesus by Ann Wilson came on. That was the first song that played. And then I heard, You're Gonna Be Okay. I don't have much, but I want to make sure that J103 is here for my grandbabies. This station is changing lives. 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You don't have to wait till next Wednesday or Thursday either. The need is critical. 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
14: Today is a storm alert weather day as we track the potential for strong to severe storms later this evening. Now, the first part of your day is going to be quiet with temperatures in the 70s. It's going to be hot and humid this afternoon with highs in the 90s and the heat index as high as 100. Between 5 and 9, that's when we could be monitoring some strong to severe storms with damaging winds and hail, especially north and east of Chattanooga. So be sure to keep that Local 3 weather app handy and stay weather aware on this Friday. I'm Storm Alert Meteorologist Clay Smith.
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0: J103 with Phil Wickham, and that's Homesick for Heaven. Hey, I've got a big morning show J103 shout out and congratulations to a guy by the name of Jerry Green. Anybody know Jerry Green? He was Hamilton County's longest serving school bus driver. Now, he retired last year after 50 years of driving a school bus. But here just recently, he was inducted into the Tennessee Hall of Fame. Not the Tennessee Bus Driver Hall of Fame, the Tennessee Hall of Fame. Jerry Green, congratulations, buddy. Thank you for all your years of service, safely teaching those kids the importance of respect and getting to school and being a great citizen. Thank you for that, Jerry. God bless you, buddy. Hope you're enjoying your retirement.
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0: J103 with Josh Baldwin, and that's Made for More. You know, it can be real tough. You're excited at first when the kids are home. They're getting to sleep in. They're laid back. They don't have much to do. And then all of a sudden, second, third week into the summer, you're like, how many days till they go back to school? Listen, I get it. And you want to get everything you can out of your kids as far as fun and memories and time together. I know that. Well, at Jenny Hogan _ reminds us of that. She texted the other day. She said, not to brag, but my genius baby doesn't need sign language to indicate that she's all done. She just very helpfully throws the rest of her food on the ground. Doesn't get any more obvious than that, does it?
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0: 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I believe that. Thank you, Ben Fuller. Good morning. 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
11: Today is a storm alert weather day as we track the potential for strong to severe storms later this evening. Now, the first part of your day is going to be quiet with temperatures in the 70s. It's going to be hot and humid this afternoon with highs in the 90s and the heat index as high as 100. Between 5 and 9, that's when we could be monitoring some strong to severe storms with damaging winds and hail, especially north and east of Chattanooga. So be sure to keep that Local 3 weather app handy and stay weather aware on this Friday. I'm Storm Alert Meteorologist Clay Smith.
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0: hope, and encouragement. That's Tasha Layton and Worship Through It. You know, I'm reading through the book of Psalms right now as I read through God's Word, three chapters every morning, five on Sunday. And today and yesterday, we're focusing on, I think it's like Psalm 53 through 55, and then 56 through 58 is what I'm reading now. And it's where David is hiding in a cave. He's got people hunting him down. He is not looking good for him, and yet he worships God and he praises God through it all because you know God's got him. God's the one that gives him the strength and the encouragement and the provision. And this ministry is no different. For 31 years, God has raised up the financial support to make sure the hope and encouragement that you're hearing in songs just like that are played when you need it most. 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

0: hope and encouragement from Matt Maher. Lord, I need you. Have a great rest of your day today. Get outside and enjoy it. Stay cool. Stay hydrated. It's going to be humid today. And the skeeter meter, according to Clay Smith, they're out there. They're biting. So be aware of that. Tomorrow morning from 11 to 1, I'm going to be up the road in Cleveland at Kia of Cleveland. And I'm going to take an empty drawing box. And anybody who stops by and sees me between 11 and, let's say, 12:50, you get registered and somebody will win a pair of tickets to Dollywood and to Splash Country. We'll see you tomorrow. Kia of Cleveland from 11 to 1. Therese is coming up next. Have a great rest of your day and awesome weekend. Go Team USA and go Team Spain.
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0: Mercy me, that's Even If on J103, Hope and Encouragement. Three books, three bookmarks, all in different places. I have three books started right now, and I'm determined to finish them all at some point. You probably have some kind of a project that's at the midpoint right now. It happens. Like, we start out strong, we lose interest, we get busy, something more fun comes along. This summer, I want to do more reading. So I'm going to get there. All three of these books, I'm sure of it. I'm going to finish before school starts. I believe it's important to keep showing up, to keep trying. Or maybe I'm less of a reader and more of a book collector. I mean, that's a possibility.
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11: Today is a storm alert weather day as we track the potential for strong to severe storms later this evening. Now, the first part of your day is going to be quiet with temperatures in the 70s. It's going to be hot and humid this afternoon with highs in the 90s and the heat index as high as 100. Between 5 and 9, that's when we could be monitoring some strong to severe storms with damaging winds and hail, especially north and east of Chattanooga. So be sure to keep that Local 3 weather app handy and stay weather aware on this Friday. I'm Storm Alert Meteorologist Clay Smith.
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0: Williams, that's looking for you on J103. You know, when I was a kid, it's just the way it was. And now kids helping in the yard is trending. And you're probably laughing a little bit right now. I mean, imagine something so awful as having to go outside and touch plants. Oh, the humanity. Now, if I'm being honest, I complained about helping outside when I was a kid, but now I'm a better gardener than even my mom. Don't tell her that. And I'm hoping that my kids picked up some of that too. Like, there's something about getting your hands dirty that's very satisfying. And it teaches patience and responsibility. And as much as kids might roll their eyes, it's good to have them contribute to the household. It teaches them that there's something bigger than themselves, that they're a part of something. So yeah, hand them the shovel or the trowel or the rake or whatever. They're going to complain. You're not actually ruining their childhood, though. You are just building good adults.
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0: Don't Stop Praying, Matthew West on J103. Hope and Encouragement. I'm Therese. I've got all the stuff. I might even have double stuff. Stuff in closets, stuff in drawers, stuff in the garage, stuff in boxes that haven't been opened since like two presidents ago. You would actually be happier without all that stuff. I know it. I know it's true about me too. Every time I clean out a closet, I find something that I forgot existed. And I'm like, if I've made it this far without this, I didn't really need it in the first place. More stuff doesn't lead to happiness. In fact, less stuff, they found, is the path to peace. So I'm just trying to remind myself that the things I own should serve me, not the other way around. This weekend, I got to get going on some of that stuff.
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13: Today is a storm alert weather day as we track the potential for strong to severe storms later this evening. Now, the first part of your day is going to be quiet with temperatures in the 70s. It's going to be hot and humid this afternoon with highs in the 90s and the heat index as high as 100. Between 5 and 9, that's when we could be monitoring some strong to severe storms with damaging winds and hail, especially north and east of Chattanooga. So be sure to keep that Local 3 weather app handy and stay weather aware on this Friday. I'm Storm Alert meteorologist Clay Smith.
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0: Oh, Death, That's Mercy Me on J103. Hope and encouragement. It's going to be a lot of red, white, and blue this weekend. I got to dig out my old Navy t-shirt, you know? Sunday is Flag Day, and you probably pass American flags every day and don't really think too much about them. I mean, they're outside of schools and churches and businesses and at my neighbor's front door. The flag is just fabric and stitching, but it's a symbol of all that our nation is. It represents generations of people who sacrificed and worked and dreamed so that we could be free today. And as a Christian, I'm so thankful for America because I can live with a hope that goes beyond the stars and the stripes and our government. I'm free to have a hope in Jesus. And that's what the flag means to me.
1: 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I'm not on my phone right now. I'm at Dollywood with my whole family. 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

0: Thank you, Lord. Chris Tomlin on J103, Hope and Encouragement. 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That song has got a summer vibe, right? 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Ted has your next chance Monday morning. So, you know, waking up with Ted anyway is fun. 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

0: only for a moment. Danny Gokey, J103, Hope and Encouragement. My name is Therese, and I am so sure they do not have any internet security issues in heaven. But when I saw this question, it made me think, if heaven had a Wi-Fi password, what would it be? Like Saved by Grace 123 question mark or John 3:16 exclamation point. I'm so glad that heaven isn't something I've got to crack to enter. Like there's no password, no complicated login, no access denied. You just need Jesus. Now, if I'm honest, sometimes I feel like the signal drops or my prayers come back undeliverable. But the truth is the connection has not changed. There's no buffering. There's no dead zones, no limit on data. And that's an eternal thing.
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8: Today is a storm alert weather day as we track the potential for strong to severe storms later this evening. Now, the first part of your day is going to be quiet with temperatures in the 70s. It's going to be hot and humid this afternoon with highs in the 90s and the heat index as high as 100. Between 5 and 9, that's when we could be monitoring some strong to severe storms with damaging winds and hail, especially north and east of Chattanooga. So be sure to keep that Local 3 weather app handy and stay weather aware on this Friday. I'm Storm Alert meteorologist Clay Smith.
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0: Matthew West, you changed my name on J103. Hope and encouragement. You know, if something can be overcomplicated, you can count on me to do that. When it comes to blessing someone, it's way easier than you probably think. And the most simple thing you can do is just pray for someone. It's not saying, like, I'm going to pray for you. It's actually doing it, like talking to God like he's standing right there. One of the most powerful ways is just bringing them before God. You're saying to the creator of the universe, I see this person and I know you see them too. You know, let me just bless you right now. Father, my friend is here at the end of the week with me, Lord, and just anticipating what you've got for the next couple days. I pray that you would just fill them with rest and relaxation and peace and above all your hope, Father. I pray that when they get to church this weekend, they would grow to know you in a deeper way and that they would have an experience of true worship, Father. Thank you that they're listening right now to the sound of my voice. And I pray that you would just be with them and make yourself known in Jesus' name. Amen.
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0: 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I know Monday seems like a long ways away, and that's good because you've got some time to rest and relax and recharge over the next couple days. 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
14: Today is a storm alert weather day as we track the potential for strong to severe storms later this evening. Now, the first part of your day is going to be quiet with temperatures in the 70s. It's going to be hot and humid this afternoon with highs in the 90s and the heat index as high as 100. Between 5 and 9, that's when we could be monitoring some strong to severe storms with damaging winds and hail, especially north and east of Chattanooga. So be sure to keep that Local 3 weather app handy and stay weather aware on this Friday. I'm Storm Alert Meteorologist Clay Smith.
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0: love Jesus too. Matt Kell on J103, Hope and Encouragement. I'm Therese. If you've been running ragged lately, and I feel that on a Friday, you might be counting down the days until your next vacation, you know? And then you realize that vacation can be more hectic than regular life. I love this idea of a slowcation. It's where you take time off and just rest. There's a lot in the Bible about being still, but vacations are like go, go, go, and I come back so exhausted, like I need a vacation from my vacation. A slowcation is not so much about where you go, but it's the mindset that you show up with, like walking instead of rushing, sitting instead of scrolling. And the best part is you come back refreshed instead of exhausted. Sign me up for that.
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0: Chris Tomlin, Holy Forever, on J103, Hope and Encouragement. 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The goal is $125,000. 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

0: Sure, heaven's on my mind. That's Toby Mack on J103, Hope and Encouragement. I'm Therese. You ever have a friend pop into your mind and you're like, I should check in with them? And then life happens and the moment passes. This is something I'm learning. Friendship takes intention. Like, I don't know about you, but I've got a lot going on, work and family and home and church and life, and somehow the minutes, they just fly by. So what if you just texted that friend right now? Doesn't have to be a big message, just a little like, hey, you've been on my mind, how are you? And then just send. That's it. They've probably been meaning to text you too, but also you might not get a reply right away, and that's okay, because your friend's probably just as overwhelmed as you are.
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0: J103, Hope and Encouragement with Elevation Rhythm, and Goodbye Yesterday. You may have no idea what's for dinner tonight. And you know what? That's okay, because it's not actually about the food. You might just order pizza, or maybe tacos or pasta are the thing that your family will eat. Doesn't matter if you had it last night or last week, just serve it again. I'm trying to remember, dinner isn't about putting on a gourmet spread, right? It's about pausing with my family, being in the same room around the same table. And the Bible is full of times when meals have been where relationship happens. And there's something powerful about gathering at the table. The food, it's just what gets everyone there.
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11: J103 weather. Today is a storm alert weather day as we track the potential for strong to severe storms later this evening. Now, the first part of your day is going to be quiet with temperatures in the 70s. It's going to be hot and humid this afternoon with highs in the 90s and the heat index as high as 100. Between 5 and 9, that's when we could be monitoring some strong to severe storms with damaging winds and hail, especially north and east of Chattanooga. So be sure to keep that Local 3 weather app handy and stay weather aware on this Friday. I'm Storm Alert Meteorologist Clay Smith.
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0: J103 with Mercy Me and Make It Well. Hi, I'm Brad. Anybody else ready for a weekend?
1: Hey, this is Jeff from Ringgold, and thank you, Lord, it is finally Friday.
0: Amen to that. Well, I tell you, I think it's going to be one of those kind of weekends, by the way, too. I was just looking at my Local 3 weather app that I got, and I was like, oh, I wonder what's going to be going on. And for some reason, it moved me to the continent of Africa, and I was just like, what? And then I zoomed, you know, because you're like, it's zoomed in, and it's all foggy, and I'm just like, there's no fog in the area. What's going on here? I zoom out. I'm in the continent of Africa. I don't know if that's supposed to be a premonition or not of something that's going to be hot and sweaty and muggy, just like the continent of Africa. So you know what? This might be a great weekend for you and the kids to head out to Chester Frost. They've got this great aqua park. It's called Nuga Splash. I don't know if you've experienced it before, but they've now got 38 different experiences, I guess you could say, that you and the kids can take advantage of. And by the way, they've even got a mini. They've got a mini Nuga Splash, a kiddie splash for those that are, you know, the real young ones. But I just want to say, you know, one of the coolest things about Nuga Splash is they keep adding every single year. And this year they've got this 26-foot rock tower that's supposed to be pretty cool. And you climb up and you can dive off and stuff like that. But I still think that the coolest experience is the log roller. If you've ever seen those lumberjack shows up in Pigeon Forge where the guys are, you know, trying to knock each other off, you know, as, you know, spinning back and forth on the log. Yeah, they've actually got one of those out there at Nuga Splash. That's probably my favorite thing out there. Challenge my friends and stuff like that. Cool thing about this is if your kids get on that, well, since they're wearing a life jacket, they're just going to hit the water and probably a giggle or two.
2: Hey, it's Sophia. I'm not on my phone right now. I'm at Dollywood with my whole family. 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So, if you want to meet us here, learn more at Dollywood.com.
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0: 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Hey, I'm Brad, and by the way, I just want to share how Christian music has really made an impact within the last 3 months of my life. You may not know this, but I stepped away from the radio station at the end of February till the middle of May to retrain my brain. I got a concussion last year riding the bike, and about a month after that, not being completely healed, I got a hardcore trauma, and that just sent my brain into overdrive, and I had to correct it. During that time, my mind was in complete fight or flight, which means the adrenaline and the cortisol was running 24 hours a day, 7 days a week. I meant, think about running from a bear 24/7. That's what I experience. So going to the Bible, sometimes I would have so much anxiety that the words just went in one ear and out the other, or just one eye and out the other one. I couldn't process it. But what I did latch on to was just one line from a Christian song, because that's all that I could really process. One line, like Chris Tomlin's Good, Good Father. When I was having the anxiety attacks, I just kept repeating, "You're a good, good father. It's who you are. It's who you are." And that gave me peace. Now, you may have not experienced the fight or flight 24/7, but when you start getting anxious, when the fear starts to take over, isn't it awesome that you can turn on J103 and there's the right song at just the right time for you? Well, you know, Summer Share-a-thon's coming up next Wednesday and Thursday. It's going to be June 17th and 18th. And seriously, this is a very critical time for our ministry. Very critical. So I want to encourage you to do that one-time gift of $100 or $25 a month, or maybe you could step out in faith and do a leadership gift of $1,000 or $2,500. 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You see, without partners, there is no J103. So, again, we just want to make sure that we offer you hope and encouragement. 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We'd love to have you as a first-time partner. Or maybe you just haven't given in a while because of financial stress. Completely understand. This would be a great time to get on board. And I'd encourage you to pray about it and then do your best gift now at j103.com.
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15: It's been a muggy and hot Friday evening. We're in storm alert weather mode. A few strong storms could be possible as they move through North Georgia. We'll see the chance for rainfall diminishing around 6 to 7 p.m. this evening. Overnight lows will drop down into the 70s. It's going to be another hot and humid Saturday with temperatures expected to reach 90. Heat index levels easily reaching the mid to upper 90s with rain chances during the next couple of evenings. With the Local 3 Storm Alert weather team, I'm Storm Alert meteorologist Hannah Skye.
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1: J103 with Bea Turner and Somebody's Praying. Hi, I'm Brad. And how do you feel when someone is praying for you? So I was at a graduation party not too long ago. A good friend of mine, Corbin, I'm mentoring. He's going to be going to Lee University. Good kid. And so Corbin's grandmother came up to me at the graduation party, and she says, "I just want you to know, I am praying for your mom and dad." And I'm just like, I was completely bowled over. It was like someone just took a bowling ball and just knocked me over. I mean, I was just amazed because I haven't talked about my mom and dad probably since last August, maybe September. And I was just talking about how, you know, I went to California last year and I was with mom and dad and they're not saved. And God just put it upon my heart just to keep praying for them and just dropping little hints and stuff like that. And, you know, I don't know if I shared this story with you, but my dad basically said, "I don't want to hear anything else about Jesus. You know, I've got my own faith." And I'm just like, wow, okay, all right, completely understand. So Corbin's grandmother, grandma, was praying for my mom and dad. You know, it's one thing to pray for someone, but it's a whole new experience to let that person know that you are praying for them. And I just want to encourage you to do that. If you are praying for somebody, please tell them. It's not for self-appreciation, but it's to give them encouragement that they're not the only one that's petitioning Father. I mean, just think about that. All the people that are praying for your situation right now. And you know what? We can help you out with that because we've got something called Prayer Works. 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So they're not going to go, you know, without petition. So I want to encourage you, step out in faith. 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

0: When you experience that supernatural love of him, you've just got to say thank you. If not, the rock next to you will cry out, right? It's Tasha Layton on J103. I'm Brad, and you know what? If your family loves ice cream, that's a given, isn't it? There's a sweet treat going down tomorrow. The Ice Cream Safari is happening tomorrow at the Chattanooga Zoo, and it's pretty much exactly what it sounds like. Exploring the zoo, visiting the animals, enjoying plenty of ice cream along the way from Bluebell and Mayfair. And it's just one of those simple summer memories that your kids will be talking about long after the ice cream is gone. But here's a heads up. The Ice Cream Safari, it's ticketed separately from general zoo admission. And if you'd like to go, I would encourage you to get your tickets right now. No, you don't have to head on down to the Chattanooga Zoo. Tickets for the event must be purchased online in advance. Yeah, you can't just show up at the zoo tomorrow and say, I'd like to go to the ice cream safari. No, you've got to go online and you got to get them. So if you're looking for some fun family outing this weekend, tomorrow, I'd encourage you to grab those tickets tonight and get ready for a sweet adventure together. And you can get those tickets right now at chatzoo.org.
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2: I'm David Carroll. FEMA is providing an extra $50 million for recovery for Tennessee residents from Tropical Storm Helene and other recent severe weather events. The funding will be used for debris removal and repairs for utilities and other critical infrastructure. The money is being earmarked for 39 recovery projects. The Tennessee Occupational Safety and Health Administration found violations after a trench collapse injured a worker in Hixson last October. The employee with Cleary Construction was working in a 26-foot deep excavation when part of the trench collapsed. The worker was rescued and treated for minor injuries. The company has been cited for 8 safety violations. And Murray County, Georgia government has resolved a ransomware attack on its computer systems and paid a $200,000 fee to prevent hackers from releasing data. Most systems are back online. Officials say reserve funds covered the payment without affecting the county's budget or daily operations. I'm David Carroll, Local 3 News.
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0: That's some great words. Death has been defeated forever. Andrew Rip, and I'd do it again on J103. Hi, I'm Brad, and let's take it on home for the weekend. Yeah, it's finally Friday, and now it's time to celebrate, isn't it? And by the way, I'd like to share another story of a person who, because of partners that believe in this ministry, is receiving hope and encouragement. This gentleman says, I am a local truck driver. I am on the road, and when traffic is bad, or if I'm going to a new area and my anxiety is heightened, I hear a song that reminds me that God is sovereign, that He is in control of everything, and He cares about my soul. I can cast all my cares, traffic concerns, or other anxieties upon Him, and He cares, and He helps me through it. Thank you for all you do. I don't know, could that be your story, by the way, too, especially if you're right there at the 24-75 split? Well, Summer Share-a-thon is going to be next Wednesday and Thursday. It's going to be June 17th and 18th. And when I say that it is a critical time in our ministry, believe me, this is a critical time for our ministry. So I want to encourage you to do a one-time gift of $100 or $25 a month. 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

0: 103 with Josiah Queen and Brandon Lake. It's called Can't Steal My Joy on J103. I'm Brad, and you know, speaking of joy, I remember listening to a pastor at one time talk about joy and happiness. Happiness. Well, let me ask you a question. You're going home right now on 75. You're about to start a weekend. Is that joy or is that happiness? You see, he told us that happiness usually depends on circumstances. Good news. A Friday afternoon. Everything going according to plan. But joy. Joy is different. See, joy can show up even in the middle of hard days. Not because life is easy, but because Jesus is present. You know, Scripture reminds us that our strength comes from the joy of the Lord, which means our joy isn't built on what's happening around us. It's built on who's walking with us. So if today feels heavy, ask Jesus to remind you that joy isn't something that you have to manufacture. It's something that He gives. And sometimes His joy shows up quietly. It's peace and hope and just a reminder that you're not carrying today alone.
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13: It's been a muggy and hot Friday evening. We're in storm alert weather mode. A few strong storms could be possible as they move through North Georgia. We'll see the chance for rainfall diminishing around 6 to 7 p.m. this evening. Overnight lows will drop down into the 70s. It's going to be another hot and humid Saturday with temperatures expected to reach 90. Heat index levels easily reaching the mid to upper 90s with rain chances during the next couple of evenings. With the Local 3 Storm Alert weather team, I'm Storm Alert meteorologist Hannah Skye.
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0: J103. And yes, hopefully you are thankful that it is finally the weekend. Amen. It's Forrest Frank on J103. I'm Brad, and I was just checking the weather forecast here off the Local 3 app, and it says it's going to be cloudy, which means no rain. Hooray! Well, if you're looking for something to do tonight, the Chattanooga Lookouts are back at Erlanger Park, and tonight is Conservation Night, being presented by the Tennessee Aquarium. So you're going to be getting baseball, family fun, and a chance to celebrate taking care of the incredible world that God has given us. They're going to have special conservation activities, educators, and they'll be sharing ways how we can protect wildlife. And check this, you'll even see special jerseys on the field. Plus, fireworks to wrap up the night. Here we are, summertime. We got to have fireworks, right? I mean, not a bad way to spend a Friday evening in Chattanooga. And like I said, no rain, just cloudy skies.
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0: J103 with Matt Maher and the Lord's Prayer. Hi, I'm Brad, and it is the weekend. Taking it on home on what, 75? Make sure you drive safe. Cloudy skies at the present time. Doesn't look like the rain's going to return for a while. And I used to think that church was the safest place on earth. And then it wasn't. And maybe you've been there too. Misunderstood, cast aside, maybe shamed when you needed a shepherd. I got to admit, for a while I kept my distance. I'd say, Jesus, yes. Church, don't think so. But then I realized something. The church is the bride of Christ. It's messy, it's imperfect, but still is love. So if you're nursing some church hurt, you don't owe anyone anything. But please don't give up on us, okay? There are still people who are trying to love like Christ, open doors, open hands, and open hearts. So I'd encourage you to keep on looking, because my friend, you're definitely worth it. In fact, we have got a great page over at j103.com that can connect you with the right church. In fact, it's called the Church Connection. And I'd encourage you to check it out at j103.com.
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2: I'm David Carroll. FEMA is providing an extra $50 million for recovery for Tennessee residents from Tropical Storm Helene and other recent severe weather events. The funding will be used for debris removal and repairs for utilities and other critical infrastructure. The money is being earmarked for 39 recovery projects. The Tennessee Occupational Safety and Health Administration found violations after a trench collapse injured a worker in Hickson last October. The employee with Cleary Construction was working in a 26-foot deep excavation when part of the trench collapsed. The worker was rescued and treated for minor injuries. The company has been cited for 8 safety violations. And Murray County, Georgia government has resolved a ransomware attack on its computer systems and paid a $200,000 fee to prevent hackers from releasing data. Most systems are back online. Officials say reserve funds covered the payment without affecting the county's budget or daily operations. I'm David Carroll, Local 3 News.
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0: I don't know about you, but I've been waiting all year for this time of year. I meant summer. I meant just the kind of word that puts a smile on your face, no matter when you say it. And summer is here. 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And you can discover summer's vibrant hues throughout the park, stretching as high as Kite Sky and wrapping through the trees. I am talking about Dollywood up in Pigeon Forge. You can float on over to the fan-favorite Gazillion Bubble Show, where family fun pops, and then bust a move, Show your dance move. Even do the Macarena at the Wildwood Grove special nighttime dance party. 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Can you see it right now? We're going to give you a chance tomorrow. Ted is going to be at Kia of Cleveland between 11 and 1, and he's going to give you a chance to get two passes to Dollywood and two passes to Splash Country.
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0: She's a fashionista, and she is into Jesus. Jamie McDonald on J103. I'm Brad, and I'd like to share another story of a person who, because of partners that believed in this ministry, is receiving hope and encouragement. This young person has been listening to J103 since 2012, when my husband of 15 years passed away. J103, you guys, God, and got me through the worst time of my life. I've been listening ever since, and I cannot go without thanking God for His presence in my life. I will have my 11-year wedding anniversary this November. Just one of the ways God has truly blessed my life. Thank you for sharing Jesus with all your listeners. It is a blessing to everyone. You may not know this, but we got a summer share-a-thon coming up next Wednesday and Thursday, 17th and 18th. And let me tell you, this is a critical time for our ministry. 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I can show you where you can get good tri-tip, by the way, in the Tennessee Valley. 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
1: 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I'm Brad, and you know, before we start this weekend officially, I'd like to read the devotion that Ted did this morning, and you can always catch the devotion once again if something that caught your ear. You can find it on our J103 Hope and Encouragement Facebook page. Today's was called Be Still. And that's perfect for this time of year, isn't it? You know, some of us are going to go on vacation, but some of us are just going to go and say, I just want to rest. You know, for some of us, being still is very difficult. My hand's in the air, especially when we are facing crisis or uncertainty. We prefer to be in control, doing, moving. Our fears take over and propel us to keep going. In many ways, we gain a sense of security by having a plan and seeing that plan carried out perfectly. But sometimes our refusal to pause is a reflection on our lack of faith. God wants us to be still, to surrender, to let go, to let Him. Now, that's exactly what I'm experiencing right now. You know, Psalm 46:10 says, "Be still and know that I am God. I will be exalted among the nations. I will be exalted in the earth." Be still. You know, in our stillness, we're able to hear God's voice and see Him working clearly. We can release the tight grasp we have on our plans and surrender them to the one who has our best interest at heart. In our stillness, He can quiet our anxieties and worries. In Him, we can be still when the world is crumbling, when uncertainty is present, and in our pain and hurt. Wow. And I just want to encourage you to pray this small prayer with me as we start the weekend. Lord, it is hard for me to be still because it is hard for me to surrender. But I know your love, but I know that you love me completely and never let me down. I trust you. Amen.
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11: It's been a muggy and hot Friday evening. We're in storm alert weather mode. A few strong storms could be possible as they move through North Georgia. We'll see the chance for rainfall diminishing around 6 to 7 p.m. this evening. Overnight lows will drop down into the 70s. It's going to be another hot and humid Saturday with temperatures expected to reach 90. Heat index levels easily reaching the mid to upper 90s with rain chances during the next couple of evenings. With the Local 3 Storm Alert weather team, I'm Storm Alert meteorologist Hannah Skye.
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0: Though you walk through the valley of the shadow of death, you're not going to fear any evil, are you? Because you're holding on to him. Jeremy Rosato on J103. I'm Brad, and I don't know if I've shared this story with you, but last year I decided to read the book of Proverbs, and I picked the month of August to go through it because there's 31 days in August and there's 31 Proverbs. But I've got ADHD, and one of the things is when I get to verse 19, I've already forgot what I did in verse 4. So I decided to do every single verse in Proverbs. There are 915 of them. It's going to be a long, but it's definitely going to be a miraculous journey. And I want to invite you to come along with me. And today we're in Proverbs 3:35, where it says, "The wise inherit honor, but fools are put to shame." And I just want to just give you a quick click on what I discovered in it. You know, Proverbs 3:35 means that making wise choices and following God leads to respect and good things over time. You would agree, right? You don't have to be the smartest person. You just need to listen to God and do what's right. But when people keep making foolish choices and ignore what's right, it can definitely lead to embarrassment and trouble. And you've seen that before, haven't you? God wants to help us choose wisdom every single day. And the cool thing about wisdom, it's not loud, it's not boisterous, it's soft, and it's not in the background. It's unassuming, but it's the right choice.
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0: 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We've got J-Fest. 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

0: 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I'm Brad, and I'd like to share another story of a person who, because of partners that believe in this ministry, is receiving hope and encouragement. Jill wrote to us and said, I take care of my mother at home, so I'm not able to go to church. So I listen to J103 24/7, and it's like my service. The station's really been there for me and has kept me going. It is such an encouragement to me. I think it's also really touched some of the caregivers who come in to help us. Well, Summer Share-a-thon is going to be next Wednesday and Thursday, June 17th and 18th. And let me say, this is a critical time for our ministry. 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
6: Overnight lows will drop down into the 70s. It's going to be another hot and humid Saturday with temperatures expected to reach 90. Heat index levels easily reaching the mid to upper 90s with rain chances during the next couple of evenings. With the Local 3 Storm Alert weather team, I'm Storm Alert meteorologist Hannah Skye.
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0: J103 with Ann Wilson and God Story. And I don't know about you, but I am a real pushover when it comes to kittens. I mean, when my wife Beth shows me kittens on Facebook, I instantly have to say, ah, kitty. And if you share the same kind of love with me, I want to encourage you to go to Pawpalooza. It is Chattanooga's only pet walk and festival featuring dog contest, local vendors, food trucks. It's going to be fun for the entire family, and it's going to benefit the animals of the McKamey Animal Center. It's going on tomorrow at Coolidge Park from 10 a.m. to 4 p.m. And for more info, just go to McKameyAnimalCenter.org.
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0: J103 with Jeremy Camp in these days. And with all this rain, you may be experiencing the same thing we are. We got mice in our crawl space. 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